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1: He could go all the way.
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couldn't dance. 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